0: Welle Niederrhein.
1: When your legs don't work like they used to before, and I can't.

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It's hard to say that I'd rather stay awake when I'm asleep, because my dreams are bursting at the seams. Fälle niederein.

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Just come home.

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0: Welle Niederrhein.
1: As for money and get advice. As for advice, get money twice. I'm from the dirty, but that Chico nice. Y'all call it a moment, I call it life.

in the past produced records. These records were successful and produced considerable results. But the funds have been spent. Records were successful and produced considerable results. But the funds have been spent, and very well spent.

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I say you look so fine that I really want to make you mine. 4, 5, 6, come on and get your kicks. Now you don't need the money.

I said, are you gonna be my girl? It's a 1, 2, 3, take my hand and come with me, because you look so fine that I really wanna make you mine. I said, you look so fine that I really wanna make you mine. Come on and get your kicks. Now you don't need a

You're stumping, and the jam is pumping. Look ahead, the crowd is jumping. Pump it up a little more, get the party going on the dance floor. See, 'cause that's where the party's at, and you find out if you do that.